0: Before you go, there's something I want you to have.
1: Oh, it's beautiful. But wait a minute, isn't this...
0: Yeah, yes it is.
1: But I thought the old lady dropped it into the ocean in the air.
0: Well, baby, I went down and got it for you.

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Are you with me? Are you with me?

0: 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Hi, this is Madonna.
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2: Deine Hits, dein Berlin. RBB 888. Oh.

You believed in superstition and maybe you would see the signs. Lord knows that this world is cruel and I ain't the Lord, no, I'm just a fool and

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1: How could I not leak it? I look so good, you look so good, maybe we should all leak it together. F*** it. You only live once, let the people see!